0: I certainly was in the right.
1: Yes, definitely. 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

0: One more hand for the Australian Children's Choir. Your best. Thank you. Maybe we'll see you next tour.
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1: Son las 5:27. Nobody said nothing. We're painting the walls with peace.

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0: Hey, what's up?
1: Hi. I'm Sierra. How are you?
0: Bro, nice to meet you.
2: Hey, boy!
0: You want to go inside?

0: Hey, what's up?
1: Hey. I'm Sierra. How are you?
0: Bravo, nice to meet you.
2: Hey, boy!
0: You want to go inside?

0: Hey, what's up?
1: Hi. I'm Sierra. How are you?
0: Bravo, nice to meet you.
2: Hey, boy!
0: You want to go inside?

0: you feeling?
1: Feeling pretty good. Actually, really nice out. How are you feeling?
0: I'm feeling great.
1: Let's go. Are you kidding?
2: We need to, like, what is this?
1: Desert cheerleading?
0: Yeah.
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0: How you feeling?
1: Feeling pretty good. Actually really nice out. How are you feeling?
0: I'm feeling great.
1: Let's go. Are you kidding?
2: We didn't like, what is this?
1: Desert cheerleading?
0: Yeah.
3: 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Cambiamos y mejoramos para ti. Aztlán Radio, la voz de nuestro origen.
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